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Classic Hits 101.7. I'm Tony the Reno. No, you're not crazy. That is John Bon Jovi driving in those new State Farm commercials. Yes, his teeth look incredibly white. No, we don't know what his secret is, but Johnny, want to tell us? We're down for it. Always up for a good teeth whitening tip, especially when it comes from Bon Jovi himself. Been living on a prayer.

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0: 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I'm Tony DeReno. We were celebrating over the 4th of July with the top 250 of the 80s and 90s countdown. We appreciate your contributions to that and all the songs that you helped vote up. And the Police's Every Breath You Take won in the top 10. 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And we'll hear it coming up together as we get back into the 80s and 90s in just a few.
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13: Wait a minute, what does that mean?
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13: Yes.
12: Number 2, getting a new phone. 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

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I'm Tony the Reno. You love yourself some Bruce. You're going to love tonight's throwback countdown. Bruce! Got to do it right with the boss. Stay with us. 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You can win some cash coming up.

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I'm Tony the Reno. 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

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I'm Tony DeReno. 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
1: I'm Tony DeReno. 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

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I'm Tony the Reno. 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

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I'm Tony Lorino. There are certain songs that require a phone call or at least a text to a friend to let them know they're on. And because you have that one friend named Eileen, maybe you went to high school with her. Maybe she was the crazy one at the high school parties. You knew all the dance moves. You let her know about this one tonight. Dexy's Midnight Runners are on.

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7. I'm Tony DeReno. The sheer number of us that showed up getting our driver's license pictures taken with a hairstyle a la this in the 80s. Yeah, they added ads, a couple extra inches to our driver's license. Yes, I am 6 feet thanks to my flock of seagulls' hair. I ran. He's on Throwback Nation.

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1: Coming up next.
0: It is true, we're going to get a Top Gun 3. I'm Tony Lorino. Yeah, confirmed. Tom Cruise has signed on. Doesn't look like they're actually going to start even work on it until 2028. We're probably not going to get it until 2029, 2030, and it's going to be a while. So why don't we tide over our Top Gun fix and feel the need for speed with the original song from the movie tonight? We'll get to that and more coming up.
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1: I'm Tony Lorino, as we are enjoying our top 250 of the 80s and 90s countdown. One of those album titles you want to keep mom away from. Blood, sugar, sex, magic. Mom didn't like any of those, did she? But once mom heard some of the songs like this, I think she warmed up to the band a little bit. Just don't show mom their posters from the 90s.
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I'm Tony Lorino. I've said it before. I'll say it again. There are only two types of people in this world. Those of us that agree this is the best music video ever. And those of us that just haven't seen it. So if you have one of those in your life, pull it up for them on YouTube, huh?

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9: Homestead is playing at Westfield. And if you're not familiar...
10: Westfield?
9: Yes, if you're not familiar with Westfield in Indianapolis, Westfield and Carmel are almost the same.
10: Yeah, they border one another.
9: They border one another. So we are... Westfield and Carmel are like the rich side of a Boyd on steroids. Like 46814 on steroids. These are the people you're dealing with down there.
10: I know.
9: So Homestead is going down there. New Homestead parents and fans who are traveling. We've got our hands on the concession stand menu at this game.
10: Oh, not just,
9: down at Westfield.
10: Not just popcorn and hot dogs?
9: Oh. Roasted beef bone marrow.
10: Oh.
9: One of the things that they, with the wooden spoon that you can scoop out and enjoy during the game.
10: Hi, darling.
9: Salmon crostini with dill cream sauce. I mean, even 46814, they don't even eat like this.
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I'm Tony DeReno. 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

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I'm Tony the Reno. 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
2: Oh, speaking of that, I ran across a story today. There is an escaped Tasmanian devil in Australia. Listen to this. They have thermal imaging drones and tracker dogs trying to find this escaped Tasmanian devil. How do they escape there? I mean, aren't these dangerous?
3: We have some and have had them for a while at the Fort Wayne Zoo.
2: We have Tasmanian. In Fort Wayne, we have Tasmanian devils.
3: Yeah, in fact, we were one of the few North American zoos to even have any at one point.
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0: 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So you know a lot about this. This is, if you don't know, this is what they sound like. They're vicious.
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0: And big surprise.
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0: Are you kidding me?
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0: Did you have your mustache back then?
1: 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My gold chains, my mustache.
0: Wait, you got carded at 14?
1: Yeah, I got carded at 14 at the Holiday Inn Northwest. What? Don't ask me why I was
0: what
1: there.
0: What were you trying to do that you had to get carded?
1: And in sixth grade, Terry, I was the MC for the school Christmas program. And my friends told me that their parents were asking them, who's that new teacher?
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3: 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I actually crave and long to live in righteousness, not to earn God's favor, but in thankfulness for what he did for me.
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1: 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Our Wednesday travels are off to a wonderful start. Long-term road work issues notwithstanding along 69 and 469. We do have until 6 this morning. The drive reduced to a single lane with overnight road work southbound 469 and Maple Crest with Coliseum and Lima in the clear. 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

0: Classic Hits 101.7, Vanessa Carlton with our national anthem this morning. Hello again, everybody. It is another broadcast day and another glorious day in Fort Wayne today.
1: It is. It's going to be sunny and a high of 88. Right now, it's 64 degrees. And a developer in Steuben County is proposing a $500 million resort as officials there compete for a potential casino. The proposed development would include the casino, if it all comes to fruition, but other family-friendly things as well. And the development would sit along Waters Lake, which they say is just minutes from I-69 and the toll road.
0: By the way, they came up with a name for that already up there in Steuben County. Mm-hmm. I'm not kidding you. The official name for all of what you just said is going to be called the Steuben County Casino.
1: Okay.
0: Hey, Frank. Yeah? We got a casino. What do you think we should call a casino that's going to... We're trying to get a casino up here. I don't know. How about the Steuben County Casino? Oh, that's a great idea. Okay, Steuben County Casino. All right, Gary, back to you.
1: Thank you, Jim. President Trump opened the NATO summit in Turkey alongside Turkey's president. He said he would lift sanctions on Turkey and is even considering allowing it to purchase F-35 fighter jets, reversing a 2019 ban. Trump also reiterated his desire for the U.S. to acquire Greenland, calling it vital to American defense. And a new survey of professionals worldwide reveals 52% have regrets about their college degree. 29% regretting the degree entirely, and 23% having slight regrets. Financial strain is driving most concerns, as they say their degree is never going to feel financially worth it.
0: Yeah. So, well, and especially if they have all this student loan debt hanging over their heads, you know.
1: For how long, too? It takes a while to get those things.
0: And how many people can't even find a job? This is what the most shocking thing is. What are they telling them at school when they go through a program? Don't you meet with like a guidance counselor or somebody, and they say, "Well, this degree in basket weaving doesn't have a big market." Don't they discourage you at all?
1: Never happened to me. If you met with somebody, it was so that you talk about what you want your major to be, and they help you plot out the courses that you need. But I never had anybody say, "Ooh, this is a great career path," or "Ooh, I don't know if I would do that."
0: Yeah, maybe they don't want to do that, I guess. But at least you are working in the field where your degree is in.
1: Mm-hmm.
0: Where other people have a degree and they're working in a completely different field.
1: Quite often.
0: I know, right.
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5: Good Wednesday morning from 21 Alive. I'm meteorologist Liz Braden with your forecast. We're staying mostly sunny and dry today with a high of 87 degrees. Tonight, staying clear with a low of 67, making it up to 88, just shy of 90 tomorrow with mostly sunny skies. But a few scattered storms come back in the forecast on Thursday. You'll want to dodge those for your outdoor plans. I'm meteorologist Liz Braden from 21 Alive.
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0: 101.7. Jim and Carrie here with you. Good morning. Welcome to the middle of the week. And it's so good to have you along today. And another hot day coming our way.
1: Oh, yeah, but it'll be sunny and a high of 88, currently 63 degrees.
0: Are you ready to add yet another construction area to your list?
1: Let's do it.
0: Of battling those orange traffic cones all over Fort Wayne. Eastbound Illinois Road. Didn't you just tell me you were on Illinois Road a few days ago?
1: I was going east.
0: Did you notice the traffic cones and everything out there, the barrels?
1: Yeah. There's some lane changes.
0: Yeah. Well, they're adding this to it today. Eastbound Illinois Road will be down to one lane between the Avenue of the Autos and Ashley or Ainsley Drive today through Saturday. What they're doing is they're working on the Illinois Road Trail and Roadway Improvement Project.
1: Boy, that's going to be slow moving.
0: Yeah, it says here, drivers traveling east should expect delays between the hours of 9 and 3 every day this week. Okay. At least they are not doing it during the rush hour in the morning and in the afternoon drive. So I think that what we ought to do is, in honor of the new slowdown on Illinois Road, play our Fort Wayne Creep traffic song. Okay. What do you think of that? Huh? All right.

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Classic Hits 101.7, 621. Oh, we were talking about traffic. I totally forgot, Carrie, to mention the fiasco from yesterday with 930 and Maple Crest Road. We got some highlights here for you. Wait till you hear this.

0: Classic Hits 101.7, 623. Jim and Carrie in the morning here. And it's going to be sunny and 88 today, currently 63.
1: A couple of minutes ago, we were talking about traffic, and I totally forgot to mention this from yesterday. Remember, we were talking about 930 and Maple Crest Road. Mm-hmm. They have outlawed left turns in that intersection. And we didn't realize it opened yesterday for the first time.
0: So what they're doing is they're putting in, what is it, a quadrant?
1: A quadrant roadway.
0: Okay, which means you have to turn right to go left.
1: We can't explain it to you on the air. It's too complicated. But I would do some research if you're driving through that area. And you got to do research to figure out how to get through an intersection.
0: It's not hard. Once you do it, I think people are making it harder than it is.
1: Well, let's talk about, let's play some of the highlights from yesterday here. Okay. These are the people that called in about this particular area.
2: That thing that they did at Maple Crest Road and 930, we can barely do, the roundabouts, and now they have done this thing. I just went through it, and they have cops there to help us. Because the traffic is backed up so far.
0: Uh-oh.
2: It is over the hill, and those coming into Fort Wayne go a different way because it is backed up all the way to New Haven, print and copy.
3: The traffic is backed up all the way beyond Kroger, I kid you not.
1: Oh.
3: It's worse than the other caller said. Yeah, it's worse than the other caller said. I had to go another way. It's ridiculous. I want you to call. I want you to call and get this person, whoever's idea it was. I want you to get them fired.
1: You know, that guy is on the verge of a pitchfork and a lantern.
0: All he needs is a match.
1: All he needs, yeah,
0: to light the lantern.
1: He was big mad. Don't go to New Haven. They had nothing to do with this. The city of Fort Wayne had nothing to do with this. This is all NDOT.
0: Yep.
1: That's doing it.
0: Highway.
1: Now, Carrie, this is a new day. We're starting a new day. It's early in the morning. Let's hope that today will go better than yesterday. It was the first day, all right? So let's not be negative. Let's see what happens today. Maybe drivers have studied overnight. They've gone online and looked at the videos on how to get through that intersection.
0: And I was also under the impression that the backups they were talking about were because there were still some lane restrictions there.
1: Okay, that could be too.
0: It wasn't just this, that people were trying to navigate this new turn.
1: That could be true.
0: So there were other things in place.
1: We've got some comments from NDOT coming up later on in the program, but just a heads up. Hopefully today we'll start off nice and clean. There won't be any. We won't get any calls today about that intersection. It'll be nice and smooth.
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0: Nick Kantz, 101.7. 6:32. Jim and Carrie here, keeping you company for your workday today. It is going to be a nice day. We're going to get up to, what did you say, 87? 88. Oop, yeah. Hang on, I got to turn on your mic here.
1: Good morning.
0: Yeah, and then the rest of the week looks like a little rain moving.
1: Yeah, we've got some rain coming in, probably Thursday evening, but let's enjoy today and tonight. Our overnight low will be 67. During the day today, we'll get up to 88, and right now we're at 63 degrees. Some city council members wanted to continue discussions before making a decision on the formation of a Google data center task force. President Trump helped open the NATO summit, saying he would lift sanctions on Turkey and is considering allowing them to purchase F-35 fighter jets. And Democrats' effort to regain control of the Senate faces some new turbulence after Maine candidate Graham Platner faced accusations of abuse by a woman he once dated. He has categorically denied those accusations. Platner's been accused of other incidents of wrongdoing. Americans are cutting travel budgets significantly this year, with 58% planning to spend less than they did last year. Three quarters say their money just doesn't stretch as far because of higher prices. Despite those budget constraints, travel does remain a priority. So people say, we still want to do things. We're just going to cut back on what we spend, i.e., we're going to make sandwiches and stick them in a cooler instead of
0: pull
1: buying
0: over.
1: Lunch.
0: Yeah, yeah.
1: That kind of thing. And they're going to, you know, search a little bit longer for cheaper fares, let's say. So,
0: well,
1: vacation season.
0: You can't blame them. By the way, speaking of that, Carrie, do it soon because I already saw my first back-to-school commercial yesterday.
1: Well, and all of the gardening stuff and the lawn chairs sections of department stores.
0: Yeah.
1: Are being replaced by back-to-school supplies.
0: Yeah.
1: It's already out there.
0: Man, I remember. And we went back to school, most of us, in Labor Day, right?
1: Mm-hmm.
0: After the Jerry Lewis telethon. You knew when you saw Jerry Lewis, your year was about to get really bad.
1: I loved that thing, man. I loved watching that because back in the day, TV ended at midnight.
0: Yeah.
1: Right?
0: It was a novelty to be on.
1: It was on all night long. You mean I can wake up and go potty and turn the TV on and it'll be there?
0: Yeah. But that was September, Carrie. That was the beginning of September.
1: Yep.
0: And when I heard in August the first back-to-school announcement for something, Sears or whatever, your heart sank because you knew it was just a matter of time. Now here it is, the beginning of July, and already they're out.
1: Yeah, because when do they go back?
0: In a month.
1: The second week
0: in a month.
1: August? Yeah. Oh,
0: we won't talk about that now.
1: 6:34, Classic Hits, 101.7.
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5: Good Wednesday morning from 21 Alive. I'm meteorologist Liz Braden with your forecast. Getting a little bit warmer than yesterday as temperatures today make it up to 87 degrees. We'll be mostly sunny throughout the day today and dry. Tonight, staying clear with a low of 67. Warming up more, 88 tomorrow with sunshine, but a few scattered storms coming through tomorrow in the afternoon and evening. I'm meteorologist Liz Braden from 21 Alive.
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0: going by.
1: You can't hit the snooze. That's not your alarm. That's our alarm. Classic Hits 101.7, 642. Good morning. Jim and Carrie here on a glorious day. It's going to stay glorious.
2: Sunny today, 88 for the high, and it's 63.
1: Stand by, the morning throwback, a song you totally forgot about, coming up in a few minutes. Baby naming trends tend to evolve very slowly, but if you zoom out like 50 years, the changes become rather striking. If you are 50 years old right now, or around 50 years old right now, listening to this, these are the most popular baby names from the Social Security Administration for boys and girls born in 1976.
2: Ooh, 76.
1: What do you think? Give me one in the top 10 that you think a girl's name would be. One of the most popular girl's name from 1976. So people who are around 50 right now.
2: Jennifer.
1: Number one.
2: No!
1: Number one.
2: Really?
1: Jennifer, number one. Number two, Amy.
2: Oh, yeah.
1: Number three, Melissa. Number four, Heather, Angela, Michelle, Kimberly, Jessica, Lisa, and Amanda. That's the top 10.
2: I was going to say Lisa. That was my...
1: Lisa's number nine.
2: Amanda was up there, too.
1: Amanda. Amanda, number 10. Boy's name. What do you think the number one boy's name... If somebody's 50 years old in 1976.
2: Okay. This name is still popular today, Michael.
1: Michael is number one.
2: Is it right?
1: Number one. Michael's been number one, I can't even tell you how many years. Decades.
2: Yeah.
1: Followed by Jason, Christopher, David, James, John, Robert,
2: Is Daniel on there?
1: Robert, calm down, Carrie. I'm only doing the top 10. Now I lost my place.
2: Robert. You were on Robert.
1: Robert, Brian at number 8, Matthew at number 9, and Daniel. Daniel at number 10.
2: So all pretty traditional.
1: Yeah. Yeah.
2: Somewhat.
1: Yeah, I mean, these are the, you know, then the list goes on and on and on down to 50. But those are the top 10. So Jennifer and Michael.
2: So was it the 80s and 90s that we got into the... Ambers and the Chelseas
1: Yeah. So we'll have to find one from, you can find all these lists back to, I think it's 1880s from the Social Security Administration. But we'll have to find one from the 80s, people who are 40 years old and see what happens.
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0: 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However, Allen County's northbound 101 is closed by the long-term road rig to the end of the month. Hoagland, the Flat Rock. When it comes to 69 and 469, both drives are just in the building stages. Delay and issue-free alike along Coliseum and Lima. 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
1: Well, it didn't last too long. We had, I just want to make a footnote to the traffic report here because somebody just called in and said the intersection that we were referring to later on, earlier this morning, 930 in Maplecrest, where they're building the new quadrant roadway. If you're headed toward that intersection, it is backed up over a mile. If you're leaving that area, going away from it, you're going to be fine. So just, it just opened yesterday, so this is what we're dealing with today. The intersection of 930 and Maplecrest Road. Ladies and gentlemen, they have outlawed left turns. That's what's causing this problem. We'll keep you updated on that. We have some comments from NDOT coming up in the next hour as well. All right, morning throwback, 3 minutes away. Please stand by.

0: 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It is 6:52. Are you ready for the morning throwback? A song you totally forgot about. We play it every morning at this time. Now, this band had a number of top 10 hits. This one that we're about to play was the band's ninth top 10 entry.
1: Mm-hmm.
0: And they had so many other hits. And it's a shame that this song is kind of overlooked. But not by the morning throwback, because we're going to play it for you today. Here's Hearts and Nothing at All on Classic Hits 101.7.

0: 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That was a top 10 hit for Heart, but you never hear it anymore. So you forgot about it till we just played it for you. On the morning throwback today, a song you totally forgot about. That's what we do. Heart, nothing at all. And we'll have another one for you tomorrow morning at 6:50.
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0: Classic Hits 101.7, 701. Hi there, Jim and Carrie keeping you company for your work day and your morning commute today. It's good to have you along. We've got tickets to the Three Dog Night. They're going to be at the Follinger next Friday, July 17th, so we'll give those away on the year that you hear it coming up at 7:50 this hour.
1: Today, sunshine remains. We'll be in the mid to upper 80s, and it's 63 degrees right now. It looks like City Council is going to continue discussions before making a decision on the formation of a special data center task force. Council has postponed further action until September. President Trump says that any ceasefire agreement with Iran is over after Iranian attacks on commercial ships. He said talks could resume, but he wasn't interested in dealing with them anymore. And the Danish prime minister says that they're prepared to defend their territories, which she says are not for sale. This after President Trump once again reiterated his desire to acquire Greenland. 7:02 now, Classic Hits, 101.7.
2: Hey, radio fans. This is Dr. David Painter with Sedation and Implant Dentistry of Fort Wayne, where we make beautiful smiles while you sleep. Today, I'd like to share with you the joys of simple pleasures in life that we take for granted. And one of them is to be able to smile like a normal person and just to be able to chew normal food. Listen to Randy and how he shares with us some of the simple pleasures in life.
3: I love my implant dentures. It's nice to be able to smile again and not have to worry about my smile. So that's what's really nice. I need everything, yeah. I like Mexican. I always asking you about the chips and sauce and when I can start doing that. 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
4: Good morning from 21 and Live. I'm meteorologist Liz Braden with your forecast. On your Wednesday, looking to be sunny and warm again, a high today of 87 degrees. Tonight, we're staying quiet and clear with a low of 67, but then we warm back up tomorrow. Feeling a little muggy at times on Thursday with a high of 88 degrees. Scattered thunderstorms come back in the picture tomorrow in the afternoon and evening. I'm meteorologist Liz Braden from 21 Alive.
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0: 7. Good morning. 7:09. Well, let's find out how things are going at 9:30 in Maple Crest Road, the home of the new, what do they call it, a road quadrant or a quadrant road or something?
1: Yeah.
0: Okay. We'll get an update on that here coming up next, so stand by. This is our new fun spot in Fort Wayne.

0: Classic Hits 101.7, 713 with Jim and Carrie in the morning. We've got 63 degrees right now, but we're on our way up to a nice sunny high of 88.
1: So yesterday, they outlawed left-hand turns at the intersection of 930 and Maple Crest.
0: Yeah.
1: We started getting calls about 745 and how bad the traffic was backed up. Mm-hmm. I saw social media posts where cars were backed up a mile into New Haven trying to get to this intersection.
0: Yes.
1: There were people who were making illegal left-hand turns there. You cannot make a left-hand turn in that intersection any longer. You have to use what they call the quadrant road. And we can't explain it to you on the air. It won't make any sense. You have to actually do some research before you get to the intersection.
0: You make it sound like you have to pull out a notebook, take notes,
1: you
0: sit
1: do.
0: Down for an hour.
1: You do.
0: Look
1: you
0: it
1: have...
0: up online. No.
1: Right.
0: It's not that complex.
1: It's just like when you go to Starbucks for the first time. You just can't go to Starbucks and order. You have to do research and find out how to pronounce, you know, the names of the drinks and order. Same thing with this.
0: All you have to do is turn right. Follow the road, and you will be on the road that you wanted to be on and going in the right direction.
1: Carrie, that sounds good, but to somebody driving right now, they have no idea what you just said.
0: Okay.
1: Now, I have every confidence in the world that people who drive through there every day are going to figure it out.
0: Okay.
1: It's just, yesterday was the first day. What worries me are the people, like from Wayndale, let's say, who want to go to New Haven in a month. And they have no idea. They don't drive through there. This is the only one in the state.
0: Okay.
1: So that's what I'm worried about. Let's hear from NDOT. NDOT was on, by the way, 21 Alive did a great story about this yesterday. Let's hear what NDOT, that's who is responsible for this. Not the city of New Haven, not the city of Fort Wayne. Let's find out what they have to say about this.
2: So you're not going to see the full benefit of this quadrant roadway until probably later this year. There's still work that we have to do out on State Road 930 and Maple Crest to kind of finalize the full functionality of the quadrant roadway.
1: Okay, so they're still working on it. My question is, why did they open it and make it like this until... Why didn't they wait till construction was completely done?
0: Well, I don't know. Was it really hard to get through that area before they opened it?
1: I don't know. That's what we have to find out. But it's too late now anyway. So you're just going to have to deal with it. So before you leave for work, take a minute, go on YouTube, type in NDOT, and try to find the video that'll explain how to get through the intersection.
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2: Oh, we better issue a sunglasses advisory this morning. Yes, blinding sunshine. It's going to get all the way close to 90 today. They tell me the humidity will be a little lower, so that's good. Tonight, 66. Tomorrow, chance of showers and storms rolling in late in the afternoon and evening. More on that later. 64 now. Sunny. 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

0: Classic Hits 101.7. Jim and Carrie here with you. The new Ruoff Soccer Stadium, or the Roo, as they call it. This is a perfect time to build something like that with the World Cup being in the U.S.
1: Oh, yeah.
0: And the amount of people who are now interested or starting to get interested in soccer is unbelievable. And the reason I bring this up is we just got the ratings for the U.S.-Belgium matchup for the other night. The one you did in the news

0: where they the guy had a red card.
1: Red card, and then which means you're not allowed to play the next match, but then they
0: the president called. Yeah.
1: Yes.
0: And I think that made it more compelling to watch to see what
1: Heck
0: would happen.
1: Yeah.
0: The viewership was the highest ever in the history of soccer broadcast in the United States. 30 million viewers. 30 million. That's higher than NFL numbers.
1: Boy, that's huge.
0: The U.S. lost to Belgium at the World Cup. And a total audience at the peak reached, when you add the viewers on Telemundo, the peak was 42 million viewers, which is staggering for soccer. But, hey, I mean, it's, you know, people are getting interested in it. Or they were just curious about to see what would happen.
1: Exactly. And one wonders how the ratings will be now that the U.S. was knocked out.
0: Well, they're still pretty good because we are, but yeah, now that the U.S. is not a factor in this. Quarterfinals start tomorrow, France and Morocco at 4, Spain and Belgium Friday afternoon at 3, Norway and England Saturday night at 5, and the big one, Argentina, who just beat Egypt. And they're going to play Switzerland Saturday night, this Saturday night at 9. So this is all we have right now, so let's savor it. We got NFL preseason starting in just a couple of weeks.
1: Woo!
0: So there you go.
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0: 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Hi there. It is 7:30. It's Jim and Carrie. Thank you for joining us today. We are here to keep you company for your work day and when you get to work. We have got the year that you hear coming up in a few minutes. That's always fun. 7:50, and today we have more tickets to see Three Dog Night at the Fullinger Theater next Friday. We will give those away.
1: I can barely see you. The sun is shining in our windows.
0: I know.
1: It's bright and beautiful, and we're going to have that sunshine all day with a high of 88. Right now, 64. A developer in Steuben County is proposing a $500 million resort as officials there compete for a potential casino. The proposed multi-purpose development would sit along Waters Lake, which they say is just minutes from 69 and the toll road. President Trump helped open the NATO summit, saying he would lift sanctions on Turkey and is also considering allowing them to purchase F-35 fighter jets. He also took the time to reiterate his desire for the U.S. to acquire Greenland. Mariska Hargitay is going to host the next Emmy Awards ceremony, the first woman to host in like 15 years. This story is amazing, and they're calling it basically a miracle. But a pregnant woman, she's carrying twins, narrowly escaped tragedy on a Southern California freeway. She was heading north near Temecula when a metal bar fell off a truck and shot through her windshield.
0: Oh!
1: Hitting her in the abdomen.
0: Oh, my gosh.
1: She sustained only minor injuries, and the twins are okay.
0: Can you just imagine seeing that projectile coming right through?
1: And the fact that it actually hit her in the abdomen.
0: Yeah. It must have been just above somewhere. Well,
1: so, yeah, and apparently the impact wasn't... Because she was fine. It was minor.
0: That is a miracle.
1: Isn't that though?
0: Yeah.
1: It's 7:32. 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
0: Hello again, everybody. 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
7: Good Wednesday morning from 21 Alive. I'm meteorologist Liz Braden with your forecast. We're staying mostly sunny and dry today with a high of 87 degrees. Tonight, staying clear with a low of 67, making it up to 88, just shy of 90 tomorrow with mostly sunny skies. But a few scattered storms come back in the forecast on Thursday. You'll want to dodge those for your outdoor plans. I'm meteorologist Liz Braden from 21 Alive.
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We got a beautiful day coming up. We got a sunglasses advisory in full effect this morning. Mostly sunny near 88 for the high, 66 tonight, and then rain moving in tomorrow afternoon into tomorrow night. Right now, 64 degrees. Stand by. We're 10 minutes away from the year that you hear. And tickets to Three Dog Night up for grabs today on Classic Hits 101.7.

0: Classic Hits, 101.7, 743. Jim and Carrie here with you today. Okay, we have to talk about this. And this is addressed to our fellow citizens here in Fort Wayne. Listen, if we don't do something, the people up in Steuben County, we've told you this for months, they are scheming to steal the casino that they want to put in Fort Wayne. You're going to get a chance to vote on all this in November. So I don't see anybody organizing events, campaigns, running commercials, anything.
1: No.
0: Listen to what they've just done now, the latest in Steuben County to try to steal this from Fort Wayne. Go ahead.
1: Nothing's been done, but it's been proposed. You've seen some of the sites that they're looking at up in Steuben County.
0: Yeah.
1: As a possible site for a casino. Well, now there's a developer up there that says, here's my idea.
0: Where's our developer? Where's our developer? We don't have a developer. Go ahead.
1: The developer says, I've got an idea. I've got a $500 million resort I want to see up there. Now, The resort is going to include the casino, but it's not just all about the casino. They would have things like, restaurants, a hotel, things for the family to do as well as the casino.
0: Where's our? We surely can come up with something like that. We have nothing. I think they're just letting it go. This is very sad. If you want a casino in Fort Wayne, this is not looking good.
1: Maybe there's stuff going on behind the scenes that we don't know about.
0: Well, they should release it because they've already come up with a name up there. We told you a million times how they did that up in Steuben County. That whole thing that you just mentioned, you know what they're going to call it? The Steuben County Casino.
1: Did you stop with that?
0: It's true. Frank from Purchasing was minding his own business at his desk one day. This is what I heard happened up in Steuben County. And they said, hey, Frank, what should we call this casino that we want to build? I don't know. How about the Steuben County Casino? Yeah, it sounds pretty good. Let's put it down.
1: Love it.
0: Right. And they saved $36,000 right there.
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7: 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Thankfully, in spite of all of the long-term road work issues along 469, it's a quiet commute on either side between 69 to the north, 69 to the south. 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
0: All right, lots of sun today, 88 for the high. Right now, 64 degrees. Time for the year that you hear.
1: How about a pair of tickets to see Three Dog Night, July 17th at the Fullinger Theater?
0: Let's do it. Caller number 10. This is going to be so much fun. We're going to feed audio down the phone line to you. These are little audio clips. They're all from the same year. So we'll play them for you, and then we're going to ask you, what year did you hear for a chance to win? Are you up for the challenge? I hope so, because we need caller number 10 right now. 426-5343, the hotline number. Let's do this. 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

0: 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It is 7:53, and it is time again for the year that you hear. We got Terry on the phone. Thanks for hanging on. Are you ready?
1: I'm ready.
0: All right, Terry, listen carefully to the following audio clues. All you have to do to win is tell us one thing the year that you hear.
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0: Woo!
1: 87. 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
1: wow.
0: It's okay. It's all right. 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

0: Classic Hits 101.7. Good morning. It is 8 o'clock. Jim and Carrie here keeping you company on this glorious Wednesday. Hey, guess what? We found, did you have these in your drawers? These tickets?
1: Excuse me?
0: Let me rephrase that. Did you have these in the drawers of your desk?
1: Yes.
0: All right. We just found some more tickets to Friday night's concert, 38 Special in Kansas. And we want to give them away, but you have to be able to come and pick them up. We can't mail them at this point. So let's play a fun game this hour called the Vinyl Vault. We will describe an iconic album cover to you, an iconic Classic Hits album cover. We won't name the artist. All you have to do is tell us the artist and, you know, the name of the album based on just our description of the cover.
1: Okay.
0: Okay? So we'll do that. That'll be coming up. Your chance to win minutes from now.
1: All right. Today, lots more sunshine and a high in the mid to upper 80s currently. Just a few clouds and 64 degrees. And City Council gave initial approval to work with Engineering Resources, and that would be to build a pedestrian bridge over Coliseum Boulevard. Democrats' effort to regain control of the Senate faces some new turbulence after Maine candidate Graham Plattner faces accusations of abuse by a woman he once dated. He has categorically denied the allegations. Finding a good parking space, getting something on sale, getting home just before it starts to rain. Those are some of the unexpected joys that are powerful daily mood boosters. New research says the average person experiences these kinds of things about 3 times a week.
0: I'll add another one to it.
1: Okay.
0: You're in the grocery store and you don't want to go through one of those self-checkouts, but you pull into the check lanes where there's an actual human being checking you out and there's a huge line. Mm-hmm. And then you hear the voice. I'll take you over here.
1: Okay, exactly.
0: And they open a new lane. There you go. There's another joy.
1: That is exactly what they're talking about. Small joys.
0: It is.
1: That help you with your mood.
0: Right. It is the little things, Carrie.
1: You know what wouldn't help you with your mood?
0: What's that?
1: Driving through hot sauce on an interstate.
0: What happened?
1: Yeah, there was a semi that leaked 40,000 pounds of Frank's Red Hot Sauce.
0: Oh, man.
1: It was along an interstate in Delaware County, Ohio, during the heat wave last week.
0: Oh.
1: Now, the sauce left a trail that firefighters were able to follow to catch the guy in the truck and say, hey, you're leaking this stuff. And they had to use hazmat stuff to prevent any environmental damage from this leaking sauce. But here's the thing. There was one driver that's already reported that they went through the car wash after realizing that they'd driven through the hot sauce.
0: So they drove through it and then they realized they did. Okay.
1: Yes, and it did not remove the stains.
0: From the paint?
1: I guess, or from the tires or whatever. I don't
0: know.
1: But, so they spent $30 on car washes to keep going through.
0: And still
1: nothing. So there could be the company may have some bills.
0: Wow.
1: To pay,
0: remind me
1: bills.
0: Not to put hot sauce on my car. I had a big weekend planned.
1: Oh, man.
0: I just got a box of it.
1: 804. Classic Hits 101.7.

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1: Good Wednesday morning from 21 Alive. I'm meteorologist Liz Braden with your forecast. Getting a little bit warmer than yesterday as temperatures today make it up to 87 degrees. We'll be mostly sunny throughout the day today and dry. Tonight, staying clear with a low of 67. Warming up more, 88 tomorrow with sunshine, but a few scattered storms coming through tomorrow in the afternoon and evening. I'm meteorologist Liz Braden from 21 Alive.
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0: 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Good morning. It's coming up on a quarter after 8. Jim and Carrie here, keeping you company for your workday today. And what a day it's going to be.
1: It is going to be beautiful, sunny, and 88. It's 64 now.
0: Okay, coming up next, we want to get you ready for this. We found some tickets to 38 Special in Kansas. They're going to be at the Follinger Friday night, just 2 days from now. We want you to go. And so what we're going to do is play The Vinyl Vault.
1: What does that mean?
0: We'll describe a iconic classic hits album cover. Just describe it to you. If you can tell us what it is, you win the tickets. Okay?
1: Sweet.
0: Let's do that. I'll tell you what. Let's take a break first. We'll do it coming out of traffic here in just a second.
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10: 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Not only does northbound 469 slow you a bit approaching Wheelock, close to home westbound Coliseum Boulevard does the same. Lincoln Highway to Adams Center Road. Your travels along northbound Lima are filling in. Approaching DuPont, eastbound Coliseum alike, nearing Clinton. 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I'm changing.

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1: To you, and we'll start at caller 10, and the first person who can tell us what it is starting at caller 10 will win.
2: Okay.
1: It is a waitress holding up a glass of orange juice in front of what looks to be an iconic skyline made up of table utensils.
2: It's pretty cool.
1: Is that a good way to describe this?
2: Yes, Jim, it is.
1: Okay. Now, if you know what album we're talking about here.
2: You want artist and album.
1: Yeah, that's right, Carrie. We want artist and the name of the album. 426-5343. We will start at caller 10, and we will go until we get a winner, no matter how long it takes. Classic Hits 101.7.

0: 7. It is 8:22. Jim and Carrie here with you today. It is time for the Vinyl Vault. We got tickets here for 38 Special and Kansas Friday night. We're going to start at caller 10. We're going to describe an album cover. Tell us what it is to win. Okay, Carrie, you ready?
1: Yep.
0: This is a waitress holding up a glass of orange juice in front of what looks like to be an iconic skyline, but it's really made up of table utensils.
1: That's cool.
0: All right. Hi, who is this?
2: April.
0: Hey, April. You're caller 10, so we're going to start with you. You heard the description. What is the iconic album in our vinyl vault?

0: Is it Breakfast in America by Supertramp? Yay! Yay, yay, yay. Oh, I'm so excited. I want to go to this show so bad.
1: Good.
2: I was just going to ask if you had plans Friday night, because you are going.
0: If I did, I got new ones now.
2: Oh, great. Well, we're happy to get you these tickets to Kansas and 38 Special Friday night at the Follinger. Hang on a second. You've solved the mystery in our vinyl vault today.
0: Awesome. Thank you.
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0: 101.7. 829. We have still people calling in for the vinyl vault. You know what? They taught us on the third day of radio school that the number one thing you can do wrong when you're a radio personality is disappoint the listener. That's like the worst thing that could happen. And so I feel like we've disappointed people who weren't caller 10 for the vinyl vault, Carrie. So I think we can, let's give away another pair in the next half hour sometime.
1: Well, okay, I can do that.
0: All right, we'll just do the same thing. We'll just describe a classic hits album cover. We'll start at caller 10 and go till we get a winner, and we'll give you more tickets to the concert Friday night. 38 special in Kansas at the Follinger. Okay, so be listening at some point in the next half hour for another chance to win.
1: And we have got sunshine all day today. At a high of 88, and it is now 70. It's bumped up quite a bit, 70 degrees. And it looks like City Council is going to continue discussions before making a decision on the formation of a special data center task force. Council has postponed further action until September. The Danish Prime Minister says they're prepared to defend the territories, which she says are not for sale. This after President Trump once again reiterated his desire to acquire Greenland. President Trump also says that any ceasefire agreement with Iran is over after Iranian attacks on commercial ships. He said, you know, talks could resume, but he's not interested in dealing with them anymore. However, you know, he's not going to rule out sending the envoys or dignitaries to help out. But
0: price of oil went up, too, on that news overnight.
1: Oh, did it?
0: Yeah.
1: Oof.
0: But price of oil in Fort Wayne is... Price of gas, I mean, in Fort Wayne is really low.
1: Well, and that is thanks in large part, I think, to
0: the tax cuts. Yes.
1: Suspension of the tax, yeah.
0: Right.
1: 8:30 now. 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
8: Good morning from 21 and Live. I'm meteorologist Liz Braden with your forecast. On your Wednesday, looking to be sunny and warm again, a high today of 87 degrees. Tonight, we're staying quiet and clear with a low of 67, but then we warm back up tomorrow, feeling a little muggy at times on Thursday with a high of 88 degrees. Scattered thunderstorms come back in the picture tomorrow in the afternoon and evening. I'm meteorologist Liz Braden from 21 Alive.
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If you're around 50 years old, what were the top names from the Social Security Administration in 1976? Believe it or not, we got the list. 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

0: 101.7. 8:40 now, Jim and Carrie in the morning. Boy, look at this forecast today. It's like, isn't it like the quintessential summer day?
1: Sure.
0: Sunshine 88, and it's 70 now.
2: We've got the Vinyl Vault coming up. Another pair of tickets to see Kansas 38 Special. We'll describe a classic hits album cover, and we'll start at caller 10 and go till we get a winner. You can tell, we need the name of the album and the artist. So that'll be coming up in just a few minutes from right now. This popped up on our timeline today. Very interesting. 50 years ago from the Social Security Administration, the top baby names from 1976. So that would make people born. These are the names if you're around 50 years old. These are the top names at that time. And it's interesting to see how the baby naming trends have evolved slowly. But when you zoom out 50 years, they're really drastic. What do you think the number one girl's name is? 50 years ago, the most popular girl's name for a girl.
0: I think it was Jennifer.
2: You are correct. Jennifer, number one, followed by Amy at number two. Melissa.
0: Okay.
2: Heather. Angela. Michelle. Kimberly at number seven, Jessica, Lisa, and Amanda. Boys' names, I'll tell you what. Again, it's not easy to, it's pretty easy to come up with number one.
0: Well, I figure John and Michael are on the list.
2: Right. Michael, number one.
0: Mm-hmm.
2: Michael through the 80s and even the 90s was number one or
0: isn't
2: at the top.
0: Isn't it still on the top 10?
2: It's still in the top 10. So Michael, number one, followed by Jason, Christopher, David, James, John at six, Robert, Brian, Matthew, and Daniel. Those are the top 10 boys' names from 50 years ago. So if you're around 50 and you're named one of those, your parents were following the trends. They weren't rebels. They weren't trying to come up with something different. They have, by the way, if you're interested, Social Security Administration has a baby names database that dates back to the 1880s. So you can try to find. I didn't even know they had Social Security then.
0: I know.
2: I thought that was a 1930s thing. But anyway, you can find the list. So whatever year you're looking for, you can go back and just Google it and find out where your name ranks.
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1: 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Traffic along 69 continued to move along on both sides in the clear between 469 and DuPont. Same with 469, Coliseum, plus Lima. 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
2: All right, we have got a pretty nice day today. I mean, look at this. Sunny and 88 for the high. Tonight down to 66. And then for tomorrow, a chance of showers and storms rolling in after 2 o'clock into the night. Right now, 64 and sunny all over the place. All right, the Vinyl Vault. We have more tickets to Kansas and a 30-inch special. Now, the only thing is you have to be able to come in and pick these up this week before the show during our business hours.
0: Yep.
2: All right? So if you can't make it out here to pick these up, don't call. Give somebody else a chance. We're going to describe a Classic Hits vinyl album cover. We'll start at caller 10 and go till somebody tells us the name of the album and the artist. Carrie, you do the honors this time.
0: You want me to do it now?
2: Let's do it.
0: All right. It's a glass skyscraper, and it's on fire.
2: Oh, my.
0: And you're looking at the fire through a scope, through a target, like a scope.
2: Is the target of the scope on the fire?
0: Yep.
2: It's like they shot something into the building.
0: Mm-hmm.
2: Okay. I think that's all you need to say. Let's find out what's going on here. Does anybody know what iconic Classic Hits album cover that is? Take a guess. We'll start at caller 10. Go till we get a winner. 426-5343. We got these concert tickets on the line for you.

0: 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It is time at 8:50 for the Vinyl Vault. We're going to describe a Classic Hits album cover. We'll start at caller 10 and see if you can tell us the name of the album and the artist. Up for grabs, we have tickets to see Kansas and 38 Special Friday night at the Follinger. Carrie, describe it, please.
1: You're looking up at an all glass skyscraper, all windows, and the building is on fire.
0: But it's on fire.
1: Yeah, but you're looking at the fire through a scope, like a
0: target scope.
1: Yes.
0: Okay.
1: Yes.
0: That is your clue. Let's see if anybody knows. We'll start at caller 10 here. Hello, who is this?
2: Jim.
0: Hey, Jim, how are you? You're caller number 10.
2: Awesome.
0: We're going to start with you. Let's see if you can figure this out. Okay, what is the name of the album and the artist?
2: It is Pyromania Def Leppard.
0: Pyromania Def Leppard. Good job describing it there, Carrie. Didn't Carrie great do a job. Great job, Jim, all describing right,
2: yeah.
0: this?
2: I did, absolutely.
0: Yeah. It's because of your description.
1: Okay.
2: Yeah, yeah.
0: All right. We're going to send you to see... Def Leppard.
1: I know.
0: We're going to send you to see 38 Special in Kansas Friday night, okay? At the Follinger.
2: Nice. Thank you.
0: All right. Hang on a minute here.
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Good morning. It is just after 9 o'clock. What is happening? Jim Reed right here, where I belong, playing your favorite classic hits, keeping you company for your workday. You look outside and you take a picture and you can post it and say the typical summer day, because that's what it is. Sunny skies, highs in the mid to upper 80s today. Right now we're cruising at 75 degrees in the Summit City.

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3: Of course it'll be at Jefferson Point. 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

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Did you see the ratings for the Team USA and Belgium World Cup tournament game the other night? I know Team USA lost, but when the ratings came in, a total of 36 million people, including Telemundo, were watching the game. 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

It's 101.7, your Concert Connection. We've got some tickets still left over to see Kansas 38 Special Friday night at the Folinger Theater. And we also have Three Dog Night tickets for next Friday night at the Folinger. We'll give all those away tomorrow morning with Jim and Carrie. Johnny,

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101.7. Glad to hear John Bon Jovi's voice back to normal. They're on a residency, starting off their tour in New York through the end of the month. So if you're headed for the Big Apple, you may want to check out some seats at Madison Square Garden. Fainting.

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Looking at the top baby names from 50 years ago. If you're around 50 years old, these were the top names in 1976 when you were born. For girls, it's Jennifer, number one, followed by Amy, Melissa, Heather, and Angela. For boys, Michael, number one, followed by Jason, Christopher, David, and James. There is your list.

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Remember Freezer Pops? 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
2: Yes.
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Classic Hits 101.7 with a mostly sunny day, high in the mid to upper 80s. We'll drop to 67 tonight. And Thursday, partly sunny and a high of 89. But we also have a slight chance of a pop-up thunderstorm in the afternoon.

7, and tomorrow morning we'll play The Year That You Hear. That comes up around 7:50 with Jim and Carrie in the morning. We'll give you some clues, and if you can correctly guess the year, you're going to go see Three Dog Night at the Follinger.

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sunny both today and tomorrow. Highs in the mid to upper 80s. And then we have a slight chance of a shower or thunderstorm tomorrow afternoon. Better chance for rain comes up Thursday night into the early part of Friday. Classic Hits, 101.7.

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It's the little things that make us happy, at least according to this study. Finding a good parking space, getting something on sale, getting home just before it rains. 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

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Imagine you go to take your written driver's test, everything goes well, and you get your license. But then the DMV gets a hold of you and says, no, no, no, you got to take that test again. That's what happened in California. 11,000 newly licensed drivers have to retake their written tests after some unexplained anomalies were found. And if they don't retake that test within 30 days, their licenses will be revoked. She had a dream. Boy, whoa.

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1: 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We're doing walk-in showers, we're getting rid of those tubs, and we're putting plenty of grab bars to make sure that people aren't slipping or falling.
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2: Towards the end of my high school years, I started getting into drugs. I was shooting up heroin, completely lost. And one day, I'm kind of just reflecting on my life, and I realized like I was separated from God. The sacrifice of Jesus on the cross lit up for me. Even though all of us are sinners, Jesus loves us, and that's why he provided the sacrifice for our sins. Once I gave my life to Christ, everything changed. I actually crave and long to live in righteousness, not to earn God's favor, but in thankfulness for what he did for me.
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did some yard work on Tuesday, and I'll probably finish it up today because it's going to be sunny with a high of 88. And then tomorrow, mostly sunny and 89, but a slight chance of an afternoon shower or storm. 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

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Hello there. It's your captain on duty, Captain Chris, helping you over the hump of the work week. Sunshine, a gorgeous day, high of 88 as we squeeze in one more day of sun before that chance of rain tomorrow.

Classic Hits 101.7. The Jim Irsay collection has finally been sold, bringing in a grand total of over $105 million. The late Colts owner had accumulated items from Paul McCartney, Jerry Garcia, and many other celebrities.

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Of course, we were in the 90s all last week, and rumor is we could hit the 90s again next week. But right now, we're in the 80s. 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
1: 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Shoulder is closed from 469 to Illinois Road, 7 minutes. Coliseum Boulevard eastbound from 69 to Clinton Street, 7 minutes, a 2-minute delay. 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

0: 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He's apparently grossed close to $1 billion and one of the most successful tours of all time.
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The average length they're hoping for, 88 minutes. So just under an hour and a half. There's only about 10% of Americans that want a movie 2 hours.

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1: 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Traffic is heavy on 469 northbound between US 30 and Maysville Road. From US 30 to 69, 13 minutes, a 4-minute delay. Lima Road southbound from DuPont Road to Clinton Street, 8 minutes, a 3-minute delay. Back to school starts now. 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I'm Tom Beck with 101 Traffic on Classic Hits 101.7.
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Bono and U2 are getting ready to celebrate their 50th anniversary. Hard to believe they've been around since 1976, but they just released a video for Street of Dreams. It's the lead single from their upcoming 15th studio album. 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
17: This Classic Hits 101.7 traffic update is sponsored by Dell Technologies. Heavy traffic on 469 northbound between US 30 and Maysville Road. From US 30 to 69, 15 minutes, 5-minute delay. Coliseum Boulevard westbound from Clinton Street to 69, 7 minutes, 2-minute delay. 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

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The most popular kids' names today include Liam and Olivia. Well, back in 1976, neither one of those names even made the top 50. So what were the big names in 76? We'll let you know coming up shortly on Classy Cats 101.

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If you've got grandkids, you know that some of the more popular names today include Liam for a boy and Olivia for a girl. Back in 1976, neither one of those names even made the top 50. What were the most popular names back then? Well, for girls, Jennifer, Amy, and Melissa were the most common names. And for boys, Michael, Jason, and Christopher.

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4: 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Traffic is heavy on 469 northbound between US 30 and Maysville Road. From US 30 to 69, 15 minutes, a 5-minute delay. Lima Road northbound from Clinton Street to DuPont Road, 7 minutes, a 2-minute delay. Back to school starts now. 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
1: 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Shoulder is closed from 469 to Illinois Road, 7 minutes. Traffic is heavy on 469 northbound between US 30 and Maysville Road. US 30 to 69, 14 minutes, 5 minute delay. Back to school starts now. 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

Quest Hour. I'm Tony DeReno. Big shout to Jackie and Ben. After all the fireworks, all the food, all the beverages, and the beverages, and then the beverages, just looking and to enjoy a nice chill summer night tonight. Jackie, Ben, I get it. Nothing better than a chill song from these guys to enjoy it with, huh? It's the Red Hot Chili Peppers.

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today. And those songs, those are the timeless songs. Like this one for Jamie. Thank you for the text, Jamie, at 877-909-1989. 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

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I'm Tony the Reno, and thank you for listening tonight. 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